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Hey, it's Jeff Tyson. 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
1: I'm Jeff Tyson. I've got Michael Jackson coming up for us. Also on the way, Queen with David Bowie. Here are the Scorpions.

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1: I'm Jeff Tyson. So good. It's Michael Jackson. All right. Don't forget now, coming up Monday, we're going to do it again for you starting bright and early tomorrow morning. In fact, every weekday, 13 chances to grab that $1,000 payday. You just be listening for those keywords. And when you hear one, enter it right here at our website. Instantly qualifies you to grab that cash. Once again, next chance to grab the money tomorrow morning.
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1: I'm Jeff Tyson. I'll tell you, the music is looking so good tonight. Such great variety. Tone Loke's coming up for us. Cyndi Lauper, the Proclaimers, not too far away, too. Here are the Eagles.

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1: I'm Jeff Tyson. There's one of those funky cold Medinas. Have you ever had one? Pretty tasty. That's Tone Loc. Well, have you gotten your refund back yet? The IRS this year paid out more than $296 billion in refund. That's up 17%, by the way, from the last year. And the average refund, about $3,200. And the good news is I'm getting a bunch back from the state. The bad news is I owe exactly the same amount to the feds. So can they just send it over? On the way next day with us, Cyndi Lauper.
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Hey, it's Chef Tyson. Find out when the next game is that you can hear. Right now, just go to B101.com. It's on the front page. And go Sox! When I wake up.

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1: I'm Jeff Tyson. 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Every time you turn us on, I promise you, these are going to be the songs you know and can sing along to. 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
1: I'm Jeff Tyson, loving that one. It's the Cutting Crew, and I just died in your arms. Well, with the price of fuel, a lot of people are opting to drive these days instead of flying. But if you're flying, see what you think here. A former flight attendant is going viral now after saying families with small kids should board the plane last, not first. She said, board last, sit down and take off immediately. The pre-board privilege is a trap. If the kids get on, before? What's wrong with that? It gives you more time to kind of get around, and I guess they get fussy when they sit longer. So that's the theory. The less time they're sitting, the less fussy times we have.
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1: Now, I'm Jeff Tyson. There's Chicago. Will you still love me? Hey, that's going to do it for me. Have a great rest of your Sunday night. We'll do it again soon. I promise you that. 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
1: That's Belinda Carlisle, Rock and Roll Hall of Famer from the Go-Go's. And Heaven is a Place on Earth. You're with Cope and Genesis. Now, they got in the Rock and Roll Hall of Fame in 2010, but Phil Collins is getting in again this year, officially in November.

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1: That's Madonna, Lucky Star. I hear she's got a new song out with Sabrina Carpenter. I know they jammed together at Coachella 2 weekends. 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
1: That's the Bangles, Walk Like an Egyptian. You're with Mark Coppola. Thanks for having us on. Now, they're the all-girl band that has not been inducted yet to the Rock and Roll Hall of Fame, but they came out around the same time as the Go-Go's. I know one thing about the Bangles, that song like Manic Monday, that particular song was written by Prince. He did that song for them under the assumed name of, or pen name, of Christopher.
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1: John Mellencamp hurts so good. You know, before that we had Huey Lewis in the news, and there's a story Huey tells, because in the 80s he was pretty big, and so was Michael Jackson. And Michael Jackson's got that musical biopic in theaters and talks about the time he did Pepsi. He was the spokesperson for Pepsi, and so Coca-Cola went after Huey Lewis, but Huey turned it down. It was like a $1 million contract. In hindsight, Huey says, "What was I thinking?" And then Bob Dylan wrote a song once and wanted to give it to Huey Lewis to do on one of his albums, and he turned down Bob Dylan. And now in hindsight, he goes, "What was I thinking?"
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Frankie Valli, Four Seasons, December 1963. Oh, what a night. It's Madonna. She's got a new single out with Sabrina Carpenter, two different generations of pop stars. This is Open Your Heart. And both of them act.

0: The 80s and more, B101. Michael Jackson, the Prince of Pop Rock with you. His movie is approaching $500 million worldwide numbers right now. It's incredible. It was number one last weekend at the box office. Now, this past weekend, Devil Wears Prada 2 came out, and that the first weekend, it made like $300 million worldwide.
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1: That's Whitney Houston. I want to dance with somebody who loves me. I want to feel the heat. You're with Mark Coppola and Semisonic. Closing time, a little after 3 o'clock. Talk about how you can win some money today. A few minutes.

0: 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Cash coming at you today, 9 to 5 hourly. You'll hear keywords every hour when they start at 9 o'clock. 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Just make sure if you did all that work to enter a keyword that you pay attention to your smartphone in case an unknown number comes in. 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

0: How are you? It's Kristen and Steve on B101. I love it when a story starts with a Florida woman.
1: Oh, it's usually followed by some very sensical and logically thought out actions by said Florida woman.
0: Yeah, well, she attacked her boss, a strip club manager, with a 7-foot metal pole after she was fired.
1: Oh.
0: I wonder if she got him with those high heels, too.
1: Ooh, ouch.
0: We'll tell you more right after our national anthem.

0: B101, it's Kristen and Steve. Yeah, I love it when a story starts with either a Florida man or a Florida woman.
1: Always a goodie.
0: You know it's going to be a good one. Princess Aaliyah Bell.
1: That's her given name, I'm sure.
0: I'm sure it is. Well, she went crazy at her former workplace. She attacked the strip club manager where she worked a 7-foot metal pole after she was fired.
1: That's some strength to rip that out of the floor.
0: I'm assuming that it's the stripper pole. I don't know. Maybe it was another one lying around.
1: There's plenty to choose from.
0: Yeah, right? She was fired from the Taboo strip club and allowed to come back to collect belongings, but instead began battering staff and causing a disturbance, throwing items and arguing with coworkers. Security removed her, but then she came back wielding a 7-foot metal pole.
1: Man.
0: Waved it at staff before throwing it. She hit the manager in the leg with it, injured another employee. She took off before the police arrived, but she was caught near a gas station after a little bit of a foot chase. I mean, it's hard to run in those high
1: heels.
0: Well,
1: I was going to say, a foot chase may be strong words because, you know, she's running click, click, click, click, and they're just walking behind her. Will you stop? But if she was easy enough to find, you follow the trail of glitter, and eventually she's at the end of it.
0: Exactly. Bell faces charges of aggravated battery, aggravated assault with a deadly weapon, resisting an officer, and providing false identification.
1: Well, who she thinks she's going to identify? I'm a nun. No, I'm not buying that one either.
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4: 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It's incident-free on 95 North from Route 10 in Cranston to the Mass Rhode Island border. 146 North looking good at Woonsocket Hill Road. No delays slowing your ride on 295 through Cumberland. I'm Jackie Murphy with your Southern New England traffic.
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0: Over to me.
1: Thanks for having us on. It's Kristen and Steve on B101.
2: Well, this is a criminal caper of the comfort food kind.
1: Oh, no. What?
2: I don't think I could say that again. A former Chick-fil-A employee in Texas.
1: Yeah.
2: Accused of stealing more than $80,000 from the restaurant using one of the more creative schemes, not necessarily brilliant. Keishon Jones was fired back in October, apparently came back the next month, slipped by behind the counter,
1: yeah,
2: unattended, unnoticed, rang up 800 trays of mac and cheese, then what? Refunded all of it to his personal credit cards.
1: So he didn't actually sell any mac and cheese.
2: No mac and cheese was harmed in any of this. Surveillance video caught the whole thing. This guy evaded arrest several times before finally being caught a little over 2 weeks ago with the help from Texas Attorney General Fugitive Task Force. I'm thinking, who's the guy that's going to arrest the guy with the whole mac and cheese caper? Mayor McCheese? No, that ain't me. He faces charges of property theft, money laundering, and evading arrest. They are serious charges for that kind of amount of money.
1: But what about all that mac and cheese?
2: Like I said, it never came to fruition. It never made an appearance. It was never harmed. Okay. Mac and cheese was there in name only. Transaction only.
1: I was a little concerned there. You don't want to waste all that mac and cheese.
2: No, I would have been crying reading that.

0: Well, there have been rumors of this, and I guess it's official now that there will be a second film to this Michael Jackson biopic.
1: Well, given the numbers that they generated just in that opening weekend alone, and it's still going, I'm not surprised.
0: Oh, it's doing gangbusters. So a sequel to the Michael Jackson biopic, Michael, is officially in development. Adam Fogelson of Lionsgate was on a podcast and said the movie could begin filming this year or next. In fact, they did say they had a lot of leftover footage.
1: Yeah, that's what I heard.
0: Because this film stops in the mid-80s, and they have footage that goes like into his career into the early 90s. So I'm sure they'll include that as well. The first movie's gotten off to a really strong start, as you said, earning $217 million globally in its first weekend alone. And it set a new record for music biopics, too. Fogelson noted there's plenty of material for a follow-up, saying there's a massive amount of music and life experiences that would fill more than a second movie on its own. He pointed to events like the 1993 Super Bowl halftime show.
1: That was awesome.
0: That was incredible. Yeah. However, timing's uncertain due to the first movie's director, Antoine Fuqua, who's tied to another project, and he really said he wants to helm this again, this sequel. So if they kind of got to work around his schedule.
1: He knows how to coach everybody and direct everybody. I would stick with him.
0: Yeah, and hey, if it's a success, keep up with that. So it may be a little while before he gets to it, but it sounds like that is going to officially be happening.
2: What's Trending is powered by South County Health. V101 Traffic.
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4: Back to work, back to school, back to checking the roadways across the Ocean State. It's a Monday morning. Get those vehicles warmed up a bit before you head out onto the highways. There's a bit of a chill in the air. But good news to report, construction crews from the overnight, they have picked up. Currently, there are no accidents. There are no breakdowns slowing your ride. Volume on the roadways, very light. I'm Andy Carboni. 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

0: clips of them in the studio.
1: Wow.
0: I can't wait.
1: Hey, I mean, that's probably what keeps them going.
0: Absolutely.
1: You know? You have a purpose. You're making music. Good for them. That's awesome.
0: That's their passion.
1: Yeah, that's amazing. You know what day it is?
0: May the 4th.
1: May the 4th be with you.
0: I feel like Mike Tyson. It's May the 4th.
1: What the heck?
0: I don't know where that came from.
1: That's going to get old. You're going to hear that a bunch today. But people all over the world will celebrate Star Wars Day today, the unofficial holiday honoring Jedi, droids, and the Force. Doesn't get its roots, though, from the movies, believe it or not. It actually gets its roots from Margaret Thatcher, of all people. Dates back to 1979 in Britain, when Margaret Thatcher was named Britain's first female prime minister. To celebrate her victory, her party took out an ad in the London Evening News that said, "May the 4th be with you, Maggie. Congratulations." And it kind of caught on as an unofficial greeting for Star Wars fans on the holiday. So what's exciting is we have another film in the Star Wars universe that's hitting theaters on May 22nd. Mandalorian and Grogu, which I'm really looking forward to.
0: Oh, yeah, I need to be on that one.
1: Can't wait for that. Currently tracking for an $80 million plus opening weekend for the 4-day Memorial Day weekend. I bet you it'll do better.

0: B101, it's Kristen and Steve. Boy, not a good weekend for the home teams.
1: Oh, rough weekend for Boston teams. Yeah. Celtics, after being up 3-1 to Philly, the wheels fell off the wagon several times. They lost Game 7 at the Garden. Planning for next year, I mean, still a good team. I think Philly just wanted it more.
0: Yeah.
1: If I had to guess. Bruins lost to the Sabres. Kind of knew that was coming. Although the Bruins season, 100 points this season. Better than anybody thought. Jeremy Swayman's one of the candidates for the Vezina Trophy. But now they lost to Buffalo. Buffalo, just a better team. They were just really, really good. And the Red Sox, they lost 2 out of 3 to Houston. This is a rough time for those guys. I was kind of hoping, like, okay, April's behind you. Let's start May up. Well, maybe not. they're going to be hitting out to Detroit. Game time, 6:40 tonight. You'll catch it here on
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4: 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With your Southern New England traffic, I'm Andy Carboni.
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1: Saw this on Reddit. These parents had a baby shower invite set up, and they were planning on naming their unborn. Chernobyl Hope. Chernobyl Hope. A lot of commenters said this is like a punch in the face, pointing out Chernobyl's
0: nuclear disaster, horrible nuclear baby six. Accident.
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0: Well, then why would you pick that name out of nowhere? I mean, it wouldn't mean anything to you if you didn't know about that tragedy.
1: They said, well, their first child, Three Mile Island, has no issues.
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0: B101, it's Kristen and Steve. I am all for trying this.
1: What's that?
0: A power napping competition happened in South Korea.
1: All I saw was the headline, and the first person I thought of was you.
0: The 2026 Hangang Nap Competition took place on Saturday in Seoul, Korea. Some 170 people participated in this contest. They were kind of measuring how well people could sleep through distractions. I'm not good at that. Like, things wake me up, whether it's the cat.
1: Yeah, me
0: or,
1: too.
0: Or, you know, a door slamming somewhere, yep. Or the, you know, whatever, the peepers outside. Something wakes me up.
1: Yep.
0: And this was, when people were trying to nap, they would kind of throw different distractions at them. Tickling, mosquito sounds, different things to see if they could sleep through it. But about 170 people participated in this competition in a public park. People were wearing their pajamas. I am all for naps. I woke up this morning at 1:30 and could not fall back to sleep.
1: Oh, God. Yeah. I woke up at 1. Took me a while to fall back to sleep, but I did fall back to sleep.
0: That is the worst, when you lay there awake and you know you got to get up in an hour or whatever. And it's like, if I fall asleep now,
1: I'll get
0: 40. And no. Yeah, math and me and math.
1: No, that along. Makes it even worse with you.
0: But math definitely wakes me up because I'm like, oh, I hate it. But
1: I got to get up and carry the seven. Soon!

0: there's the sun. It's going to be a nice day today. Mostly sunny, a little bit windy out there. High 69. We'll get to 74 tomorrow. Bring it on. I want the warmer weather. It was kind of a Mets weekend.
1: Yeah. But 74. Oh, man.
0: That is going to be great. Yeah. So what is your mood adjuster?
1: This came out of left field. An anonymous $100,000 donation boosts a little boy's lemonade stand cancer fundraiser. Anonymous $100,000 hit.
0: That's amazing.
1: Yeah.
0: That's on the way next on B101.

0: Spin Doctors, it's Kristen and Steve on B101. Crazy weekend for anybody trying to fly on Spirit Airlines.
1: Oh, man. I felt so bad for a lot of these people at the airport and having to come up with more money.
0: Oh, terrible. Spirit Airlines halted operations on Saturday morning, leaving people stranded without flight options. The company cited soaring oil prices and financial pressures as reasons for the shutdown. They said with no additional funding available to the company, Spirit had no choice but to begin its wind down. All flights were canceled. Passengers were advised not to go to airports for their flight. It was not going to be
1: gone. Yeah.
0: And it wasn't going to be happening. So there's actually a movement for Americans to buy Spirit Airlines. Hunter Peterson came up with the idea, the voice actor who once flew Spirit Airlines for 24 hours straight. Remember this guy?
1: Oh, yeah, yeah.
0: Jumped online and said, we could buy Spirit Airlines. So he had this idea that people could pledge money and then get a share of Spirit 2.0. It started as a joke, but then like he started this whole kind of crowdfunding thing in a site called letsbuyspiritair.com. So many people hit that up and it crashed. They had the whole kind of the thought, like the Green Bay Packers, how they do things, and like the fans own the team
1: whatnot. Yeah.
0: But the site's not taking pledges right now. They say when it gets up and running, anyone who wants a piece of the airline can pledge. They're not going to be able to do this. Running an airline is not a cheap venture.
1: No.
0: I think Spirit Halloween should buy Spirit Airlines. That would be perfect. They could have haunted flights.
1: See, you would have me up until that point because when the pilots are coming in and they have the little briefcase that they tow behind them, has all their flight plans. But when they're wearing a vest or a smock to get behind the wheel of the plane, no, just no.
0: What if it's the sexy pilot costume? Would you be okay with that?
1: Well, maybe that might be a different story.
0: Shut up and take my money.
1: There you go.

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6: 95 southbound's a slow go between Charles Street and Atwells Avenue. 195 eastbound's packed in 95 to the Washington Bridge. 195 westbound, bumper-to-bumper Broadway to the Washington Bridge. Full-length 610 connector, all brake lights heading over to 95. I'm Andy Carbone. 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
3: Oh, tea. 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
3: That actually sounds really good.
2: I would try
3: good.
2: That, yeah.
3: I love tea.
2: The teas contain zero sugar and 5 calories or less.
3: Yeah.
2: Plus a boost of vitamin C and antioxidants. A strawberry flavor is being teased, too. Teas are available in stores right now. I know you're a tea drinker, right?
3: I am a tea
2: Joyce
3: drinker.
2: Joyce is a tea drinker, too.
3: Yeah, and I like the Jolly Ranchers.
2: Yeah.
3: They stick to my teeth, though. I've had those rip-out fillings before. Jolly Ranchers.
2: Oh, those things? You could, you know, suck on them for a little while, put them on the quarter panel of a car, and rip it off of there.
3: Yeah, exactly. Exactly. Yeah, I haven't had one since. I lost a filling, and it cost me a little bit of money to have that fixed. Hey, Shakira performed for an estimated 2 million people at a free concert.
2: Was your husband one of them?
3: Oh, my God. He wishes he was. This was in Rio de Janeiro's Copacabana Beach. It was Saturday night. She did like a 30-song set.
2: Wow.
3: All of her big hits. Special guest appearances by some Brazilian artists. It was a massive show.
2: 2 million.
3: 2 million people. When I heard she was doing this, I had a feeling it was going to be well attended.
2: Oh,
3: because
2: yeah.
3: They've had a couple of other, well, they've had quite a few shows, but some of the biggies were with female artists. Madonna had a massive audience in 2024. Lady Gaga played there last summer,
2: yeah.
3: And she drew 2.5 million. My question is, how do you keep order with that many people at a free show?
2: Pray.
3: I guess. Because
2: that's the only chance you have.
3: That's insane.
2: Yeah.
3: But I mean, I haven't made, I don't know if anything happened that was that they didn't, you know, that went wrong, but it's
2: I think we would have heard. Yeah.
3: Despite being free admission, local government officials estimate that Shakira's concert will generate approximately $150 million in tourism revenue for Rio de Janeiro.
2: Not a bit surprised. Shakira will always pack in that particular area.
3: Oh my gosh. That's what's trending on B101.

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1: Here's a job opportunity for you. Actually, I'm looking at it. I think my oldest son would be digging this as well. If you love dogs and don't mind relocating to Surrey in the UK.
0: Oh, that would be
1: job
0: nice.
1: Job opportunity for you. The job in question is for a live-in dog companion on a private estate, and the pay is $81,000 a year.
0: To be a live-in dog companion, and that's it? You hang out with the dog?
1: Well, not quite all that. There's a little bit more to it than that. Specifically, job ad is looking for a consistent presence on the property, supporting the well-being and daily routine of the dog.
0: Yeah.
1: Job requirements, dog's morning and evening routines, feeding, grooming, ensuring it's
0: overall. I'm already doing that kind of thing, so yeah.
1: And not for $81,000 either.
0: No.
1: Ensuring the dog's overall well-being, maintaining and updating the dog's daily diary.
0: Wait, the dog has a diary?
1: Maybe it's what the dog did for the day just to keep track of stuff.
0: Walked along the ground.
1: Left a present on the front lawn. Of course, there are other duties like receiving deliveries, assisting contractors, and supporting the household team to ensure the estate is always well presented. Whatever the hell that means.
0: Spit spot.
1: Yeah.
0: Tip-top shape.
1: I guess that spit spot would cover it.
0: Bob's your uncle?
1: Yep. Whoever Bob is.
0: I don't know, but that sounds like a perfect job.
1: $80,000. $81,000.
0: $81,000.
1: $81,000. For 80, I wouldn't do it. 81, I'd consider it.
2: 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B101. 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
3: Okay.
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6: There's plenty of company with you right now, traveling on 95 South, Charles Street toward Atwells Avenue, 195 westbound, bumper-to-bumper Broadway to the Washington Bridge, 195 eastbound, a parking lot, 95 to the Washington Bridge, full-length 610 connector, all brake lights heading over to 95. With your Southern New England traffic, I'm Andy Carboni.
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0: Well, sun and cloud action right now. 50 in Providence, 68 for the high today, and tomorrow, what, like mid-70s? Yow.
1: Yeah, I know.
0: Finally.
1: It stays.
0: Okay.
1: We get like two nice days and then 15 horrible months.
0: Jeez, that's a little much. It's Kristen and Stephen, B101, the queen of exaggeration. 7:42, Billy Idol and his hair are going to be at Mohegan Sun Arena.
1: Oh, my God. I would love to see him live.
0: Awesome show. It's going to be August 8th. Let's get you set up with free tickets right now with the B101 game app.
1: Let's.
0: Wow.
1: All right, what is it?
0: Did the game app have the breakfast
2: newsmaker?
1: Mystery newsmaker, yes. All right, so we talked about this at 7:20.
0: Okay.
1: 2 million people showed up for this megastar's free concert in Rio de Janeiro on Saturday night. You got to name the singer.
0: Okay.
1: 2 million people showed up for this megastar's free concert in Rio on Saturday night. You got to name this singer, okay? Caller number 20. 401-22.

0: Billy Idol at Mohegan Sun Arena. Just hearing that would be like, oh, that's going to be a fun night. It's going to be August 8th. We have free tickets for you right now with the V101 game app.
1: Which gave us Mystery Newsmaker, and we actually talked about this during Trending at 7:20. 2 million people showed up for this megastar's free concert in Rio on Saturday night.
0: I can't even imagine being in that crowd.
1: No, I don't like crowds that big, although I would.
0: No, not a crowd, that's a city.
1: Yeah, I don't like more than three people in a room. Never mind a crowd like that. No, 2 million people. But I would have loved to have been at this show.
0: Yeah.
1: But you got to name the singer. Hi, B101.
2: Hello.
1: Hi, who's this?
2: This is Judy.
1: Judy, all right, Judy, can you name the singer?
2: Shakira.
1: Shakira. 2 million people. Can you even imagine going to a concert with 2 million people?
2: Oh, my goodness.
1: That's like total chaos.
0: I just can't imagine finding the parking.
1: Yeah, right? Yeah, that would be crazy. But, yeah, amazing show. And this is an awesome show, too, and you got free tickets.
0: Yeah, and it's not going to be quite 2 million people.
1: Well, I don't know.
0: Billy Idol, Mohegan Sun Arena, August 8th. You and a guest are going for V101. Nice going, Judy.
2: Thank you.

0: Shakira on B101. It's Kristen and Steve. Wow, this is crazy. I know Pokemon cards are popular.
1: Oh, yeah.
0: And people will do anything to get them. But this is a little bit nuts. This 45-year-old guy was arrested for burglary after hiding inside a closed Best Buy store in Pasadena, California, ahead of a Pokemon card release. This guy's name is Patrick Keys.
1: Oh, okay. So I was going to say, well, Cam's 26, right?
0: You know, it wasn't my
1: son. Just want to make sure it wasn't your son.
0: Wasn't my son, no. I don't think he would break the law for Pokemon tickets. He would do a lot of Pokemon cards. He would do a lot, but not that.
1: Not that.
0: Patrick Keys was discovered by employees monitoring live security feeds around 1 a.m. This was Wednesday. As he walked through the store, Pasadena police responded to the call, found no signs of forced entry, suggesting that this guy just remained inside when the store closed. So he just hid somewhere, behind the computers or wherever. He just hid somewhere and waited until everybody left. He was arrested without incident, but at the time, fans had already camped outside the store anticipating this new card drop. So this guy faces burglary charges for the incident. I can't even imagine.
1: Imagine having that in your rap sheet, Pokemon. Anywhere in a rap sheet, you're going to have zero credibility in that holding cell, I can tell you
0: right now. They're so popular. You know, they had them at Aldi. They had Pokemon cards at Aldi. Yeah, they had all kinds of Pokemon, paraphernalia, and then they had cards, and there was a sign on the door of the one in Johnston that, no, we have no Pokemon cards left. They must have sold out like that.
1: Was that that sticky note on the door to Cam specifically or the general public?
0: Just the general public, I think.
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4: 95 southbound remains stop and go. Route 1 in Pawtucket down toward Atwells Avenue. 95 northbound delays between Jefferson Boulevard, Warwick, up to 195. 195 east, barely moving. 95 to the Washington Bridge. 195 westbound, parking lot state line to the Washington Bridge. Full length 610 connector, all brake lights over to 95. 146 southbound's a rough ride. Middle Spring Avenue down to 95. 295 southbound, heavy volume. Hartford Avenue to Plainfield Pike. With your Southern New England traffic, I'm Andy Carbone.
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0: It's Kristen and Steve on B101. Apparently, Americans are trading cereal for soup.
1: Don't think I could choke down soup in the morning.
0: No? No. Why?
1: Just my taste buds wouldn't be ready for it, I guess.
0: You have to be ready for soup?
1: Yeah, I do. I don't think you can have
0: soup till after 5 o'clock in the afternoon?
1: No, probably afternoon, maybe.
0: Afternoon, then it's okay. Then soup time.
1: Yeah, I don't think I'd want soup in the morning.
0: Really? What does that matter? I was thinking about that yesterday because we had French toast for breakfast and we didn't have any like traditional breakfast meats.
1: No bacon or sausage or nothing like that?
0: No, all I had was rotisserie chicken, leftover rotisserie chicken.
1: Yeah.
0: So having some of that. And I thought, well.
1: I guess protein is protein.
0: I guess it's, and it was kind of close to noon, so it was more like brunch. But really, when you think about
1: it. Maybe if it was closer to noon, I just don't think my digestive system would be able to handle it early in the morning.
0: But you would have no problem eating waffles for dinner, though.
1: Oh, breakfast dinner is one of my favorites.
0: All right, so you can't have dinner breakfast?
1: No.
0: What?
1: There's no flip-flopping with my digestive system.
0: Well, a lot of people are ditching the traditional breakfast cereals because they're full of sugar. A lot of them are full of processed sugars and all kinds of junk.
1: I get that.
0: And they're going for warm, savory soups to avoid sugar spikes and energy crashes. One chef promoted this ancient remedy on TikTok, calling it common in Mediterranean and Asian cultures. A nutritionist supports the trend, noting that warm meals digest easier than cold ones, and soups can provide protein, fiber, and antioxidants to balance your blood sugar. So if you're trying to keep your sugar low.
1: Yeah, I see those points, yeah.
0: You're better off having something like that. Particularly recommended are non-dairy soups with vegetables, lean proteins like chicken or tofu, and fresh herbs. They say soups also, of course, add hydration through fluids and electrolytes. Main concern is sodium content, because a lot of soups, especially if you're not making it yourself, if you're just getting it out of a can, the sodium could be like through the
1: roof. Oh, absolutely. Yeah, I very seldom eat canned soups.
0: Yeah, but
1: except for tomato soup, Campbell's tomato soup that I eat.
0: Oh, that one with the grilled cheese, right?
1: With the grilled cheese.
0: You would do that for breakfast?
1: No, I don't think I could choke that down in the morning.
0: But a big English muffin and a ring ding, you're okay with that.
1: Where do you get these things? What do you have, food Tourette's?
0: Come on, like Joyce hasn't packed a ring ding in your lunch box.
1: It's been a while on the ring ding front, but the
0: peanut butter. Oh, they've been there, though.
1: They have been there, but I've saved them for later. I don't eat them in the morning.
0: What about a Reese's peanut butter cup?
1: All bets are off. I'm sorry. That's nature's perfect food.

0: Hey, Billy Idol is going to be at Mohegan Sun Arena coming up on August 8th. I've been talking to a bunch of people who've seen, I've never seen him live. I would love to.
1: Oh, yeah.
0: But everybody I've talked to that saw him said he was fantastic in concert.
1: Good thing we got that stack of tickets all this week at 7:40, by the way.
0: Yeah, listen to win tomorrow morning with the B101 game app. Did you hear about Jody Sweetin? She was on Full House.
1: Yeah.
0: And she said she got a residual check because it's in streaming now.
1: Right.
0: She got a residual check for 1 cent. How do you, first of all, how do you cash a check for 1 cent?
1: I don't know.
0: No, I don't think I'll take the whole thing right now. Can you take like half of that?
1: Yeah.
0: She played Stephanie Tanner on the sitcom, and she discussed the payment on a podcast. She said that reruns no longer air on traditional TV.
1: Right, it's all streaming.
0: Yeah, there's no more syndication. And she said, who gets paid for that? Nobody gets paid for
1: no,
0: that.
1: No, because when all these syndication deals and, you know, in how they're going to get played to, in the public, what deals you make, then streaming wasn't even a thought then.
0: So my thoughts are that it should get renegotiated, right?
1: Don't have to, no.
0: I would hope so. That's rotten.
1: It is. Are you saying media is rotten somehow? Yeah, no, they don't have to. Morally, they probably should. Like they're gonna make money off it.
0: Who in media has morals?
1: No, that's not even taught as a night course anywhere in media. But no, they don't have to.
0: See, that's really crappy. So
1: I agree.
0: People that did all the work aren't getting anything, but somebody made money on that.
1: It still is
0: to streaming.
1: Yeah.
0: Yep. Wow.
1: You'll get nothing and like it.
0: You'll get 1 cent and like it.

0: 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Now
1: trending. Kristen and Steve in the morning on B101.
0: Trending on the 20s.
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3: Oh, cool.
2: It's going to feature the iconic doll dressed for a variety of careers, like astronaut, surgeon, soccer player, even a sign language teacher. Now, the stamps are pretty eye-catching. They stand out thanks to the taller-than-usual design and lots of Barbie pink for the extra flair. They'll be sold as forever stamps, matching the current first-class rate of 78 cents each.
3: Wait, what?
2: 78 cents each.
3: A stamp is now 78 cents?
2: Yes.
3: I think they say forever, so we don't know how much they are.
2: Pretty much. It's a safe bet. Fans can look for the official debut on July 11th at the National Barbie Doll Collectors Convention in Austin.
3: I think the last time I bought stamps, the ones I have in my wallet, they were like 48 cents. That shows how long ago I bought those stamps. I never mail anything. I mean, who's mailing anything except the junk? I get the junk mail. That's about it.
2: Oh, well, you use stamps here and there.
3: You do?
2: Yeah.
3: You still write checks too, don't you?
2: One check a month.
3: Yeah, to your wife.
2: Yes.
3: Put that in the mailbox so she can get
2: I might.
3: Not sure what's up with the pilots on this United Airlines plane. Maybe they need to put the training wheels back on the plane again. They hit a light pole and a tractor trailer during approach to the Newark airport.
2: Who's flying this thing, you?
3: Yeah, right? Somebody that needs some new glasses, I think. Investigators from the FAA are at Newark Liberty International Airport to study how a United Airlines flight arriving from Italy hit a light pole and a tractor trailer on the New Jersey Turnpike near the airport yesterday. The plane thankfully landed safely. No injuries reported among the passengers or crew. However, the tractor trailer driver suffered minor injuries from shattered glass and was treated and released from the hospital. How do you explain that to the insurance? Oh, I got an accident. I was hit by a plane. You imagine?
2: I'm surprised. That'd be my luck.
3: It would be. That plane lands
2: on you. I've had people like come by me, swipe me. I've hit dares twice. Sure, why not a plane?
3: Hey, the plane was coming from Italy. Maybe it's too much limoncello.
2: Wow.
3: That could be it. That's what's trending on B101.

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3: Traveling on 95 northbound, stop and go from Jefferson Boulevard to a crash off to the right after Route 10 in Cranston. Then delays continue to 195. 95 southbound is packed in from Route 1 in Pawtucket down toward Atwells Avenue. 195 eastbound, crawling 95 to the Washington Bridge. 195 westbound, hit the brakes, state line to the Washington Bridge. Full length 610 connector, all brake lights over to 95. Driving on 146 south, it's bumper to bumper, Branch Avenue to 95. 295 southbound, heavy volume from Hartford Avenue.
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0: How are you? It's Kristen and Steve on B101. I love it when a story starts with a Florida woman.
1: Oh, it's usually followed by some very sensical and logically thought out actions by said Florida woman.
0: Well, she attacked her boss, a strip club manager, with a 7-foot metal pole after she was fired.
1: Oh.
0: What if she got him with those high heels?

0: B101, it's Kristen and Steve. Yeah, I love it when a story starts with either a Florida man or a Florida woman.
1: Always a goodie.
0: You know it's going to be a good one. Princess Aaliyah Bell.
1: That's her given name, I'm sure.
0: I'm sure that it is. Well, she went crazy at her former workplace. She attacked the strip club manager where she worked with a 7-foot metal pole after she was fired.
1: That's some strength to rip that out of the floor.
0: I'm assuming that it's the stripper pole. I don't know. Maybe it was another one lying around.
1: There's plenty to choose from.
0: Yeah, right? She was fired from the Taboo strip club and allowed to come back to collect belongings, but instead began battering staff and causing a disturbance, throwing items and arguing with coworkers. Security removed her, but then she came back wielding a 7-foot metal pole.
1: Man.
0: Waved it at staff before throwing it. She hit the manager in the leg with it, injured another employee. She took off before the police arrived, but she was caught near a gas station after a little bit of a foot chase. I mean, it's hard to run in those high
1: heels. Well, I was going to say, a foot chase may be strong words because, you know, she's running click, click, click, click, and they're just walking behind her. Will you stop? But if she was easy enough to find, you follow the trail of glitter, and eventually she's at the end of it.
0: Exactly. Bell faces charges of aggravated battery, aggravated assault with a deadly weapon, resisting an officer, and providing false identification.
1: Well, who she thinks she's going to identify? I'm a nun. No, I'm not buying that one either.
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3: It's a bumper-to-bumper ride on 95 northbound. It hit the brakes Jefferson Boulevard up to a crash off to the right after Route 10 and Cranston. Delays continue to 195. 95 southbound stop-and-go Route 1 Pawtucket down toward Atwells Avenue. 195 eastbound, that's a parking lot 95 of the Washington Bridge. 195 westbound, a rough ride state line at the Washington Bridge. Full length, 610 connector, all brake lights over to 95. 146 south backs up Branch Avenue to 95. 295 southbound, this slow traffic. Hartford Avenue to the Plainfield Pike. With your Southern New England traffic, I'm Andy Carboni.
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0: And we do have winners every hour, like Yesenia, who's one of our recent winners. Congratulations.
2: Oh, my gosh, yes. Thank you so much. I never won anything before. I'm so excited.
1: Can't say that anymore.
0: No, right? Congrats and good luck to everybody else.

0: B101, it's Kristen and Steve. I am all for trying this.
1: What's that?
0: A power napping competition happened in South Korea.
1: All I saw was the headline, and the first person I thought of was you.
0: The 2026 Hangang Nap Competition took place on Saturday in Seoul, Korea. Some 170 people participated in this contest. They were kind of measuring how well people could sleep through distractions. I'm not good at that. Like, things wake me up, whether it's the cat.
1: Yeah, me
0: or,
1: too.
0: Or, you know, a door slamming somewhere, yep. Or the, you know, whatever, the peepers outside. Something wakes me up.
1: Yep.
0: And this was... when people were trying to nap, they would kind of throw different distractions at them, tickling, mosquito sounds, different things to see if they could sleep through it. But about 170 people participated in this competition in a public park. People were in their pajamas. I am all for naps. I woke up this morning at 1:30 and could not fall back to sleep.
1: Oh, God. Yeah. I woke up at 1. Took me a while to fall back to sleep, but I did fall back to sleep.
0: That is the worst, when you lay there awake and you know you got to get up in an hour or whatever. And it's like, if I fall asleep now,
1: I'll get
0: 40. And yeah, math and me and math.
1: No, that makes it even worse with you.
0: But math definitely wakes me up because I'm like, oh, I hate it. But
1: I got to get up and carry this up soon.

0: Kristen and Steve in the morning on B101. Here's today's mood adjuster.
1: Well, after learning about federal cuts to cancer research, 12-year-old Rowan, he's 12, mind you, a little boy from a metro Atlanta area, he ran a lemonade stand to support the cause and raised $22.25. But his donation quickly led to a bigger response. Now, Rowan, who's been undergoing treatment for brain tumors since 2021, gave the money to the hospital where he receives the care, saying he wants to help other kids. His act of kindness spread online like wildfire, prompting others to match his donation amount. But then an anonymous donor heard about his effort and contributed, you ready for this? $100,000.
2: Oh, my God.
1: 100 grand. His neuro-oncologist, Dr. McDonald, says the reaction reflects the way Rowan inspires people.
2: Yeah.
1: He just brings that out in people. He was first diagnosed with cancer when he was 8, has undergone surgery, radiation, chemotherapy as part of his treatment. He says he wants the funds to go to the hospital because he felt it needed them more.
2: That is so selfless.
1: Unbelievable.
2: That's incredible.
1: It really is. He's 12 going on 50.
2: Yes, right?
1: And whoever that $100,000 donation came from, kudos to you, man.
2: That's a whole bunch of amazing people in that story. That's your Mood Adjuster on B101.
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0: B101, it's Kristen and Steve. Keep hanging out because Martha Quinn is in next. 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

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Guaranteed Human. The music, the moments, the pop culture that defined who we are. And at the heart of it all was Martha Quinn. This is the Martha Quinn Show. 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

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Today I bring, that's me being Yoda. Happy May the 4th be with you, Dad. Star Wars Day.

0: 101, playing the 80s and more. Here we go, firing up the workday. May 4th. May the 4th be with you. Happy Star Wars Day. Star Wars Day is such an awesome holiday because it grew out of the Earth's collective sense of humor. Everyone loves saying, May the 4th be with you. We're going to rock and roll all day. Got Queen on the way. And each hour throughout the day, you'll have chances to win $1,000 cash. If you're just hearing about this, each hour you'll hear a key word announcement. 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Each hour, you have got a chance to win $1,000 cash. 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I'm trying to think how to say this like Yoda. May good luck with you be today.
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3: Mostly sunny and mild today. Inland temperatures heading into the upper 60s with low 60s at the coastline and strong west winds 20 to 35 miles per hour. Tomorrow even milder still. Inland heading into the mid-70s with partly cloudy skies. I'm Storm Team 10 meteorologist Christina Ernie.
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Welcome to the work week. Did you do something fun over the weekend? 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You could be on with me, Martha Quinn, at 1040.

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introduced the world to the soundtrack of a generation, and she's still hitting play. 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

0: B101. Wise words from Belinda Carlisle are on the way. Heaven is a place on earth. I'm Martha Quinn. Each morning right here, I check in with you and your totally awesome news. Sometimes you never know when totally awesome news is right around the corner.
1: I lost my wife about a year ago, and I recently found somebody that lost their husband about a year and a half ago. And we seem to be hitting it off very nicely. Could be a connection. We're going to see. She's a sweetheart.
0: How lovely. And it must be such a relief in a way to be with somebody who understands on a very real and deep level what it's like to lose a spouse. Best of luck to you. Thank you for joining in and identifying that as totally awesome news and sharing it here. 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You could be on later today around 1:40. Do it, do it, do it. It's always great to hear from you.
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I'm Martha Quinn. People are expected to spend $38 billion on moms this year. On what? 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

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My name is Martha Quinn. This Sunday is Mother's Day. If you're a mom, have a mom, know a

0: 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Evenity is the only bone builder that also helps slow bone loss. 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
1: 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Unusual thigh bone fractures have occurred with Evenity. 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

B101, the 80s, and more. Martha Quinn here with some top secret news about Duran Duran. They are currently playing at the Fontainebleau Hotel in Las Vegas. Imagine being in Vegas, going down to the pool, plopping down on a pool chair, and next to you is Simon LeBon. Ah, I'll tell you what they're up to. In news that rocks at 11:40.

She introduced the world to the soundtrack of a generation, and she's still hitting play. It's the Martha Quinn Show, Southern New England's B101.

The home of Kristen and Steve in the morning, B101. Getting through the day with the songs from the MTV years. You've got me, Martha Quinn. If you had to pick one band as the poster band for the MTV years, who would you pick? I would pick Duran Duran, and they are the subject of this morning's News That Rocks. They had the unique ability to combine their cutting-edge new romantic synth pop sound with cutting-edge unique videos, and they have done it again.

0: Free to Love with their longtime musical collaborator, Nile Rodgers of Chic. He's in the video. It's like a send-up of old school dance shows, almost like a mixture between American Bandstand and a little bit of MTV's Club MTV. It's so fun. I'm going to post the video on my socials. Once again, it's called Free to Love. I'm at Martha Quinn Presents on Facebook, at Martha Quinn on Twitter/X. Duran Duran are currently playing a string of shows at the Fontainebleau Hotel in Las Vegas. Get tickets at DuranDuran.com. That is your news that rocks. Appreciate you hanging out. Stay close. Today's mixtape, three songs with something in common, kicks off at noon.
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Europe's The Final Countdown. Heading to Venus started today's mixtape, three songs about space to celebrate Star Wars Day. Here's Elton John's contribution.

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0: 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Next keyword you hear, take a shot. 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

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Martha Quinn with you. You can make it really happy by winning $1,000 just by typing one word. 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You type them on our website. Your phone could ring. With the good news, you won a grand.

0: 101, the 80s and more. Having a fun Star Wars day? Are you listening to me right now in a Princess Leia costume or a Chewbacca costume? If you're super enjoying Star Wars day, that is totally awesome news. 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My name is Martha Quinn. 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So tell me something that you're celebrating today. You could be in the spotlight at around 1:40. 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
2: This report is sponsored by Aleve.
3: Skies remain mostly sunny for this afternoon. Breezy southwest winds making it feel cooler by the coastline in the lower 60s, while inland spots have a good chance of getting right towards 70 degrees. Tonight, mostly clear skies, low temperature either side of 50 degrees. As we head for tomorrow, even warmer, low mid-70s inland, mid-60s by the coast, mostly sunny. I'm Storm Team 10 meteorologist AJ Mastrangelo.
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1: Hey, Martha, this is Chad. 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

0: 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Getting ready to play you the Bengals before 2 o'clock. 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
1: Hey, Martha, this is Chad. I have some totally awesome news. I got to babysit my nieces overnight, and I won $3,000. That's pretty awesome.
0: You know what's totally awesome, Chad? You put babysitting your nieces before you talked about winning a stack of cash. You are a good uncle, and that is totally awesome. 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That's how you get whatever is on your mind to me, Martha Quinn. 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

B101. Heading towards 2 o'clock. Thanks for hanging with me, Martha Quinn. The next keyword that could land you $1,000 is up in minutes. You know what's weird about hearing Manic Monday on a Monday is it makes you feel really good, especially when you hear about Kissing Valentine.

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0: 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This is the Martha Quinn Show. 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

0: The home of Kristen and Steve in the morning, B101. May the 4th be with you. Today, Star Wars Day, could be the day you pick up $1,000 like Demetrius did.
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0: Thanks, Demetrius. Martha Quinn, am I? Okay, that's a bad Yoda, but stay here for the $1,000 keyword that could land you a grand.

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0: 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International Firefighters Day is today. Anytime you want to shout out a firefighter, today or any day, I'm Martha Quinn. I'm here for it. 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May the 4th kind of gets dominated by Star Wars Day, but firefighters use the force and for good.
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0: Love it. And let me multiply that by a million. That is about how many firefighters there are here in the U.S. Wherever you're at right now, there's firefighters close by ready to rush to our aid. Happy International Firefighters Day to you if you are a firefighter. It can't be said enough how much you are appreciated. Thank you for using the force for good. My name is Martha Quinn. Michael Jackson and more classic artists will rock your speakers as we head towards 3 o'clock.
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4: Slow traffic on 95 south towards the state offices. You've also got a lot of heavy volume on the 610 connector inbound towards 95. Seeing brake lights on 95 north and south towards 195 east, and you're backed up on 195 east and west towards the Washington Bridge. I'm Zach Transport with your Southern New England traffic.
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1: 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Hang tight, we have plenty of 80s and more headed your way.

open. They took some barriers, shields, and a lot of reassurance. But yes, you can drive on it again, for now anyway. It's Guns N' Roses with Giovanni in the afternoon on B101.

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There might be some relief soon, but analysts say it could get worse first. Drivers are already driving less, although I look out the window and I don't see evidence of that, but that's not the kind of progress we're looking for, is it? 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

0: Pat Benatar with Giovanni in the Afternoon on B101. There's a job in the UK that's paying about 81 grand a year to live with a dog. They want someone around full-time to handle a dog's routines, feeding, grooming, even keep a daily diary about the dog's life. So it turns out the real luxury gig isn't owning the estate. It's just being the dog.
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3: There's a crash on I-95 northbound blocking the shoulder at Route 10, contributing to heavy traffic in the area, and a disabled vehicle blocking the shoulder on Route 10 northbound at Elmwood Ave, and 146 southbound bunches up at Admiral Street to 95. With your Southern New England traffic, I'm Lexi Mack, and I've got your back.
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Spandau Ballet on B101. I'm Giovanni in the afternoon. Chipotle is experimenting with a mid-afternoon taco deal called Happier Hour. Yeah, cheap tacos, weekdays from 2 to 5 in a few test cities. They're aiming straight at the I'm not hungry, but also, yes, I am hungry time of day. Honestly, it's kind of smart. That's when we're weakest, right?

B101, Queen on the way for you in minutes. I got George Michael coming up and more of your favorites as well. 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

B101. So if you had to choose one word to describe your 2026, what would it be? Odds are we're kind of on the same page. What's going on? I'm Michelle Faye. I'll let you know more next.

0: B101. People saying that plot twists have already popped up in 2026 for them. And for that reason, if they had to describe 2026 in one word, it would be considered stressful or challenging. But then there were others that really looked at things with a glass half full perspective and said their word to describe 2026 would be hopeful. What's yours? Let me know using that talkback mic on the iHeartRadio app. Tap that red microphone on your screen and let me know your word for 2026.
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